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1: 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It's Khalid.
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0: 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To je Kapris.
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2: 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Listen to the mariachi play at midnight. Are you with me? Are you with me?

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2: 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I'm from the dirty, but that Chico nice. 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
1: 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It's Khalid.
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0: 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He's choosing Texas, I can
1: 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Radio Kapris.
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